0: It's the Greg B. Harrell Show. Reach out on the socials. It's at Greg B. Harrell on most of it. If it's not that, it's at Greg B. Harrell Show. When I'm sleeping under the covers, are my hands thinking, oh, this is the biggest pocket ever?
1: 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I don't know how to take it. So we're going to send her out in style.
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1: Saturday morning, 6 to 10 on Justin Scott and Spiegel Behind the Curtain. We talk about wrestlers with cauliflower ear. Is taboo money talk finally going away? Start sharing with your coworkers what you make. Cause chaos in the office. We get a trash can update on Josh Spiegel's missing office trash can, and you told us about your rare disease that you contracted. Saturday morning, 6 to 10, Behind the Curtain.

It's the Greg B. Harrell Show. Let me ask you a question. How much music until your day goes well? Huh? No, they've actually studied this. If you want to be happy, you got to listen to music you love for 14 minutes straight. Your mood will instantly change after that 14 minutes. But

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1: 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Will Ferrell? 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Who's the musical guest?
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back from the bottom. 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I don't know. 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I'm a big vinyl fan. 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